0: 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And if you registered for our Mother's Day giveaway with Wholesale Jewelry, tomorrow morning, Kevin and Josie are going to announce the winner of that Zinzu pearl set, the necklace, the bracelet, and the earrings, all courtesy of Wholesale Jewelry right here in Huntsville. 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
2: Traffic update now.
3: Good news is we've cleared up some of the accidents, but we've had more replace them. Couple of big problems right now is traffic trying to go northbound towards Fayetteville in the Hazel Green area. You've got an accident at Blake Bottom Road, and then right up the road from there, you've got another one at Meridianville Bottom Road. Both of those are northbound. In the Somerville area, we have two different accidents on 67 and 36 in Somerville. That's affecting southbound traffic for the most part. And Highway 53 in Blake Bottom Road. And Huntsville, also a problem, an accident there northbound, trying to get out of Huntsville once again, and it's just not working. Just got an accident reported with total road blockage at Highway 278 eastbound in Holly Pond. Be on the lookout for that. Keep those seat belts buckled and be safe. 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

0: 4207. From the Rock Creek Production Studios, the most accurate traffic reports in the Tennessee Valley, I'm David Cruz, Mr. Traffic.
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8: I'm News 19 Certified Chief Meteorologist Danielle Dozier. Tonight it'll be partly cloudy with patchy fog. Temperatures will fall into the mid-40s, so it will

0: be a chilly start to your day tomorrow. And after that cool start, temperatures will rebound into the low to mid 70s across our region with a mix of sunshine and clouds. Those winds will be shifting around to the south around 5 miles per hour. Into the weekend we go with temperatures up into the low 80s both days with a chance for rain on Saturday and an increased chance on Mother's Day Sunday. I'm Certified Chief Meteorologist Danielle Dozier with your Weather Authority forecast.
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1: More accidents to talk about right now. One of the worst ones right now causing the biggest problem. Highway 72, University Drive westbound and Enterprise Way. That's right across there from Giga Parks. You want to be on the lookout for that. Drake and the Parkway northbound. Another problem creating havoc for people trying to get into Huntsville or into downtown Huntsville. Blake Bottom in 53 is another accident. Meridianville Bottom Road and 231, 431 north is also a problem. 278 eastbound and County Road 1742 in Holly Pond. And then two different accidents around 36 and 67 in Somerville. If you're headed towards Arab, you'll get south of Arab and you'll find an accident there on 231 slowing things down. From the peak of the roof to the bottom of the foundation, the electrical, the plumbing, everything in between. 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From the Rock Creek Production Studios, the most accurate traffic report in town, I'm David Cruz, Mr. Traffic.
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0: Star 99.1, your home of the early morning crew with Kevin and Miss Josie, and tickets for Olivia Rodrigo on sale now. She is bringing the Unravel Tour to State Farm Arena in Atlanta, November 11th and 12th. 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
4: More accidents to talk about right now. One of the worst ones right now causing the biggest problem. Highway 72.

0: University Drive westbound in Enterprise Way. That's right across there from Gigaparks. You want to be on the lookout for that. Drake in the Parkway northbound, another problem creating havoc for people trying to get into Huntsville or into downtown Huntsville. Blake Bottom in 53 is another accident. Meridianville Bottom Road and 231, 431 north is also a problem. 278 eastbound and County Road 1742 in Holly Pond. And then two different accidents around 36 and 67 in Somerville. If you're headed towards Arab, you'll get south of Arab and you'll find an accident there on 231 slowing things down. From the peak of the roof to the bottom of the foundation, the electrical, the plumbing, everything in between. 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From the Rock Creek Production Studios, the most accurate traffic report in town, I'm David Cruz, Mr. Traffic.
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11: I'm News 19 Certified Chief Meteorologist Danielle Dozier. Tonight it'll be partly cloudy with patchy fog. Temperatures will fall into the mid-40s, so it will be a chilly start to your day tomorrow. And after that cool start, temperatures will rebound into the low to mid-70s across our region with a mix of sunshine and clouds. Those winds will be shifting around to the south around 5 miles per hour. Into the weekend we go with temperatures up into the low 80s both days with a chance for rain on Saturday and an increased chance on Mother's Day Sunday. I'm Certified Chief Meteorologist Danielle Dozier with your Weather Authority forecast.
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